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1: We hear all about your rumble and your tumble.
0: Yeah.

0: It's Nightly with Jade and Tyler, and I never had, like, the parents that picked me up in the car rider line. Tyler, did you? I always rode the bus.
1: Oh, no, I had to hoof it. I mean, I lived a couple blocks away from school, but like a mailman, rain, snow, I was there.
0: Damn, for real, you used to walk to school?
1: Yep.
0: Getting picked up in the car rider line was a big deal at school, because it was like, you probably had a stay-at-home mom. She pulling up, super cute, Stanley Cup, waiting on you.
1: Well, we have our first stupid criminal of the school year. Whatever you do, don't be this 36-year-old woman from Tennessee. Her name is Jacqueline Ariha. She was arrested at an elementary school pickup line after she showed up at 3:30 to pick up her kid at dismissal.
0: Child, the school year just started. How did they know that she was under the influence?
1: Apparently, school officials, they found her slumped over in the driver's seat while waiting in line, so they called police. The cops said she had glassy, watery eyes, slow and slurred speech, and at an unsteady walk. Those were hints that she may have been drinking. They also found an empty bottle of vodka in her vehicle as well.
0: This is so bad. First of all, you holding up the line, everybody honking and pissed off because people are already just getting off of work and trying to rush to get there. You got the handle in the car, girl?
1: Yeah, she said she only had, quote, 2 shots and was day drinking. She refused the sobriety test. She also fought with officers as they tried to haul her in the back of the car. She was booked in jail and charged on DUI, second offense. That was also a felony assault on a law officer and driving on a revoked license. So she got the trifecta.
0: And now the kid has to transfer schools.
1: Yes.
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0: Did you know that driving under the influence of marijuana is illegal? 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
1: 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If you feel different, you drive different. 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

0: I have this conversation with my girlfriend all the time when we're texting. I would rather call, and there's times where I do call her because I'm just like, I don't. You can't understand when somebody's texting. Like, is it passive aggressive? What do they mean? What's their tone? So it's always been a thing with me and my girl. I'm like, if we're not on the same path, I'm gonna pick up the phone and call her and be like, we got to talk about this.
1: I agree with you. A lot can get misconstrued because you could mean it a certain type of way, but it may not come off that way. You could read it however.
0: That being said, is the thumbs up emoji cold and dismissive? Because that's what Gen Z thinks.
1: Tyler, I'm embarrassed. I use that. That's always in my recently used. Like, I do that. I'm a super overactive listener. Like, I'm constantly nodding and, like, letting people know I hear you. So I do the same kind of with my emojis. I go emoji crazy. And I use the thumbs up all the time. And you're not the first person I've heard say that. And I'm like, what? So people said that that's rude. And I'm like, I do that all the time. But it's my way of giving the most supportive, okay, gotcha, that I've got. Have you ever taken my text message as being passive aggressive from using a thumb emoji with you, Tyler?
0: Now I got to go back and read our group chat with our producer, Tony, and be like, being real?
1: Oh my God, see, they've got so many rules. I can't keep up.
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1: We hear all about your rumble and your tumble.
0: Yeah.

0: You know, we're probably going to make Gen Z cringe right here because, you know, for the adults that have jobs, I found this, the 10 most searched slang terms, according to Word on Scrambler.
1: Okay, I'm trying to blend in with the people, so put me on, Tyler.
0: And, you know, the first one on this list, we all know about it, 6-7. We know all about it. Means nothing, I guess.
1: Absolutely nothing.
0: I've never heard this one before. A chud, which is, I guess, he's a loser.
1: Damn, something about that just sounds sad as hell. I wouldn't want nobody to call me a chud.
0: We talk about this all the time on the show. The mog, to outshine somebody. Everybody's mogging. Everybody's maxing.
1: That's funny. You know what? Actually, I was today years old when I learned that. I thought mogging just meant like a supermodel mug. Okay, I was completely wrong.
0: I still use this. Maybe it's old, maybe it's not. If I hear a song that we play on the show, I'm like, that's a bop.
1: Yeah, absolutely. Pop bops. We play them all the time. I love it.
0: It's all about aura, coolness, style, swagger, aura farming that we hear all the time.
1: Yes. I love that. We need all the aura points.
0: And then how about Sigma? The last one, a self-assured, independent, driven person, you know, a lone wolf.
1: Okay, so they're replacing Sigma with what we used as Alpha?
0: I guess. Who knows?
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1: I feel like this is a dangerous game to play. I feel it's very risky when it comes to social media. What would you discover if you looked at your partner's algorithm on TikTok or Instagram?
2: He's such a goofball that there have been times that I'll take a little glancy glance. Never have seen anything even suspicious. He's a goofball. All he does is send me reels all day that piss me off. He's like the king of the meme pages. Mine is full of food, hairstyling, makeup videos. If you could describe your algorithm in three words, what would to be, or like three topics, and maybe like some landscaping. I love those oddly satisfying videos.
1: Well, it's either sports or we send each other kind of love bomb reels. So that's
2: cute.
1: And yeah, food. I'm pretty basic, but it can be tricky because especially on TikTok, I've noticed like I'm just scrolling my thumb up, and now I see like a girl in a bikini dancing. I'm like, I didn't want that there. I don't know how that got there.
2: The worst part is you watch a little bit, or you could see something really weird, you know, and the algorithm's like, they love it. Feed them more.
1: Yeah, I get a kick out of this guy. He's called the Bushman. I've watched him many times. He's just a bush and he scares people. That's his TikTok. That's what he does all day long.
2: That's hilarious. I feel like I just saw a video of that and a lady like screamed in his face and actually shook him a little bit. She had to get her get back. She must have been a victim of one of his previous videos.
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5: If you're new here, welcome in. 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If you're a regular, welcome back. It's Nightly with Jade and Tyler. Ty, I cannot believe we are 9 months into rocking this thing.
6: That's right. We have flipped into a new month, September. Before you know it, Mariah Carey will be showing up on our doorstep.
5: Oh, yeah. This is the part of the year where things really start picking up. And it's the season of shedding. Mentally, physically.

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6: 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It appears by its own numbers, the U.S. government seems insolvent. 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

0: It's Nightly with Jade and Tyler, and I never had, like, the parents that picked me up in the car rider line. Tyler, did you? I always rode the bus.
1: Oh, no, I had to hoof it. I mean, I lived a couple blocks away from school, but I, you know, like a mailman, rain, snow, I was there.
0: Damn, for real, you used to walk to school?
1: Yep.
0: Getting picked up in the car rider line was a big deal at school, because it was like, you probably had a stay-at-home mom. She pulling up, super cute, Stanley Cup, waiting on you.
1: Well, we have our first stupid criminal of the school year. Whatever you do, don't be this 36-year-old woman from Tennessee. Her name is Jacqueline Ariha. She was arrested at an elementary school pickup line after she showed up at 3:30 to pick up her kid at dismissal.
0: Child, the school year just started. How did they know that she was under the influence?
1: Apparently, school officials, they found her slumped over in the driver's seat while waiting in line, so they called police. The cops said she had glassy, watery eyes, slow and slurred speech, and at an unsteady walk. Those were hints that she may have been drinking. They also found an empty bottle of vodka in her vehicle as well.
0: This is so bad. First of all, you holding up the line, everybody honking and pissed off because people are already just getting off of work and trying to rush to get there. You got the handle in the car, girl?
1: Yeah, she said she only had, quote, two shots and was day drinking. She refused the sobriety test. She also fought with officers as they tried to haul her in the back of the car. She was booked in jail and charged on DUI, second offense. That was also a felony assault on a law officer and driving on a revoked license. So she got the trifecta.
0: And now the kid has to transfer schools.
1: Yes.
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0: 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Welcome to another hour of your hit music. 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
2: Me not working hard. Yeah, right, picture that with a Kodak. 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Took my life from negative to positive, I just want y'all to know that. And tonight

0: 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Welcome to another hour of your hit music. 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

0: 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Welcome to another hour of your hit music. 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
10: Do you remember the nervous excitement of your first day of college? I just went to my 40th high school reunion. Can't believe it. I still remember those folks like it was yesterday. For today's incoming freshmen, that anxiety you and I probably felt now starts months earlier, online. Before freshmen ever set foot on campus, a lot of them now feel pressure to find their friends, even their roommates, through incoming class social media groups. Now, this sounds harmless enough, but a lot of these pages are in fact run by outside companies, not the schools. Some even charge a fee to post. Put another way, they're profiting off of kids' anxiety about being lonely. Here's the thing. You don't need your friends picked out before day one. I can almost guarantee you the best friends your kids are going to make are the ones they meet the old-fashioned way, face-to-face. I'm Dr. Sanjay Gupta, helping you live a better life.
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0: 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Welcome to another hour of your hit music. 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
10: Let's do it.
11: That sounded like you there for a minute.
12: It kind of did.
11: I'm like, what is that?
12: Whatever.
11: I had to look up and see if your mouth was moving.
12: One,
11: is she
12: two, three.
11: Is she counting me down, like, nicely? Because normally she's mean.
12: I am not.
11: When she's counting down, she's like, go!
12: No. I'm like, hey, we got to go.
11: Yeah, only not with a smile on your face. Right now, you got a smile on your face.
12: It's early.
11: Yeah.
12: Give me time.
11: Normally, I'm looking at Satan.
12: What is happening?
13: Get time to go!
11: Oh, okay.
12: No.
11: I'm just kidding. I'm joking. I'm joking.
12: Woke up and chose violence today, I see.
11: It's my Wednesday personality.
12: Oh, gosh.
11: It's what you're going to get today.
12: Different day of the week.
11: Different day, different personality. And that's the way that it works.
12: I have a question for you.
11: Oh, well, I've got an answer for you.
12: Did you share...
11: Oh, I'm sorry. Go ahead.
12: ...any of the deviled eggs with Amy?
11: I'm glad you asked.
12: Okay.
11: And because I'm a man of my word, how many did I tell you she would eat?
12: One or two.
11: She got one.
12: She got one,
11: and she may have gotten her hand slapped. No, I'm just kidding. But she did just get one.
12: She just got one.
11: And I ate the rest throughout the day. Yeah. Yeah. Put them right there in my garage fridge.
12: Yeah.
11: Right?
12: Uh-huh.
11: And first of all, I didn't tell her about them right away.
12: All right.
11: But then I thought, she's looking a little hungry. I should probably tell her I've been stashing grub over here. You know, so... Hey, you want a double egg? She goes, oh, did Sam bring more? Yeah.
12: Yeah.
11: There might be one or two in my stash over here if you want one.
12: I've only got two left, so we both can have one.
11: Yeah, well, that's almost accurate. So I gave her one. She thoroughly enjoyed it.
12: Good.
11: So much so that I closed the refrigerator and locked it because I wanted to make sure that I had the last couple that were in there. And I finished those, so.
12: You're ridiculous.
11: Look, I love you, but you don't come between me and my food.
12: That's right. It's funny because yesterday I had someone text and they're like, ooh, you better not tell so-and-so. And I was like, we just keep that on the down low. So.
11: Yeah. Well, eat your heart out, so-and-so. Because I ate all of them.
12: You did.
11: Everyone. Well, except for one.
12: Except for one.
11: And a half.
12: Two, actually.
11: Well, I was going to say one and a half. Didn't you and PT split one or something?
12: We split one.
11: Yeah.
12: Because I wanted him to try it.
11: Right. I ate your other half.
12: No, I did. I ate the half.
11: Oh.
12: And then you gave one away.
11: Wait, I what?
12: You gave one to Amy.
11: Oh, to Amy, yeah.
12: So that's technically one egg.
11: Technically, yeah. So
12: that's good. I'm proud of you for sharing. Anyway.
11: No, it was great. It was a great appetizer. I'm just waiting now for the rest of my food. So, yeah, I'll take it in stages, day by day. Yeah.
12: That was the entree. Our appetizer, entree, and then dessert, right?
11: I'll have a 7-course meal. Take all 7 days.
12: You're ridiculous.
11: Yeah?
12: Oh, my gosh.
11: I figure by Sunday I'll be eating pie.
12: How was that pumpkin pie?
11: It was great.
12: Was it?
11: It was amazing. Matter of fact, I ate the last piece of that yesterday after my eggs. So
12: okay.
11: There you go.
12: That was good. Publix has some good stuff.
11: Yeah.
12: A lot of good stuff.
11: Yeah. My stomach was happy.
12: I don't know. I thought it was going to fight you yesterday morning.
11: It was. Round two, it settled down.
12: Round two.
11: Yeah, it was good.
12: Got acclimated to the eggs.
11: It had to accept what was happening. It took a minute. At first it was like, whoa, wait, what are you doing?
12: What are you doing
11: to me?
12: Yeah.
11: It was like, you know what? Okay, this isn't bad.
12: It's not so bad.
11: Yeah. And then by pumpkin pie time, it was like, dude, you're all right. I like you.
12: More of that, please. Yeah,
11: So this morning, you know, obviously he's going to be looking to be fed again. He's like a kitten. He just keeps coming back. Yeah. You already fed him once, so. All right, we've got a Mojo Morning Mind Bender that's coming up next. As you can see, my ADHD is fully in, you know, it's in control
12: now. It's in
11: now,
12: mode.
11: So, yeah.
12: Yeah.
11: So today's going to be fun. Stay with us.
14: 3, 2, 1. I love hit music.
15: Niall Horan tastes so good.
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15: So
0: Dana Carpenter. House tour. Do you want the house tour? Teddy Swims, Mr. Know-It-All. Should've told you I could
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0: There are some people that I only want gone. I think we all feel that way about some, right?
1: Yes.
0: Good morning. Welcome to the Mojo Radio Show. It is 6:26 right now, 74 degrees.
1: We have a high today of 96. Sunny to partly cloudy. Very hot, it says. So a heat advisory is in effect.
0: Felt that right in my haunches.
1: Your haunches.
0: Okay. All right, we've got a Mojo Morning Mind Bender. Before we get into that, though, tell everybody about Arden Preschool.
1: Yeah, parents, I want to help save you from one more late-night deep dive into preschool websites. 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
0: All right. It is time for our Mojo Morning Mindbender, and it'll be good for a pair of passes to go to CinePlanet 15 Movie Theater. We can see whatever movie you'd like. All you've got to do is be the first correct caller. In other words, call us at 866-476-1043 and answer this question correctly. Here it is. A recent Reuters survey found that 70% of Americans say this is fun, even though many also think they spend too much time with it. Again, 70% of Americans say this is fun, even though many also think they spend too much time with it. If you think you know the answer or you'd like to take a guess, just go ahead and give us a call. 866-476-1043.
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0: 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It is 6:38 right now, and temperature-wise, we're at 75 degrees.
1: A high of 96 today, sunny to partly cloudy skies throughout our day.
0: All right, so trying to get a answer for our Mojo Morning Mind Bender, I'm going to throw it out there for you one more time. The question is this. A recent Reuters survey found that 70% of Americans say this is fun, even though many also think they spend too much time with it. What do you think it is? Again, recent Reuters survey found that 70% of Americans say this is fun, even though many also think they spend too much time with it. Now, if you think you know the answer or you'd like to take a guess, just go ahead and give us a call. 866-476-1043.
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0: 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Good morning and welcome to the Mojo Radio Show. Happy Wednesday, by the way. It is, let's see, 6:50. Looks like it's 75 degrees.
1: A high of 96 today with sunny, partly cloudy skies. Very hot.
0: Very hot.
1: Very hot.
0: Okay, so we're going to do a couple things here. One, I'm going to go ahead and give you the answer to the Mojo Morning Mindbender, because even though I thought this was a slam dunk, nobody's got it yet. So here we go. Recent Reuters survey found that 70% of Americans say this is fun, even though many also think they spend too much time with it. Sam, do you think you know the answer?
1: I was going to guess social media.
0: That is true.
1: Is it? That's it? Oh, yeah. Look at me. Yeah. I guess Santa Planet 15 movie passes.
0: There you go. You can go see whatever movie you'd like.
1: All right.
0: All I need is a phrase that pays.
1: ZYP is my favorite radio station.
0: Gosh, you're so good at that.
1: I know.
0: All right. So we got that. And then the other thing that we, that we've instituted here at 6:50 in the mornings is incorrect American history. Now, even though we've got ChatGPT and we got Google, people will tell you things that aren't true. I just made them up. And we just take those as fact. We don't even look them up. And we can. It's all right there. Anyway, so we've decided that we're going to share some of the things that we've learned with you in a segment we call
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0: That's cool. I like it when you're nice to me. It's overrated. Good morning. Welcome to the Mojo Radio Show. It's 104.3 ZYP. Happy Wednesday morning. It is 7:10 right now. Still right around 75 degrees.
1: A high of 96 today with sunshine and clouds mixed throughout our day.
0: Real quick, had the lawn guys come over, as I mentioned yesterday at this time. And did a great job. Well, they only lost like three or four people in the backyard.
1: Oh, no. Was there missing persons?
0: We'll pick them up next week. Yeah, whatever. No, Lamar's Outdoor Services came by. Michael is the guy's name that went to school with Rafer.
1: Oh, okay.
0: So I finally got to talk to him because he had talked to Amy before. Yeah. So I just wanted to thank Michael and his crew. They did a great job. And they'll be back next week.
1: Okay.
0: So thank you guys. I got to tell you something I did, though. So I told you my backyard was a jungle.
1: Yes.
0: Right? And so they did that thing. You know, they got it all down, all that stuff. Did a great job with the front and back. And then we're getting ready to pay. So I don't use Apple Pay very often. In fact, hardly ever. And never have I used it to pay another person, just like Apple Services, you know?
1: Sure.
0: So he doesn't do Cash App. I do. So he's, you know, we're trying to figure it out. I said, well, I've got Apple Pay. I just got to figure out how to do it. So before I was doing that, I asked, I said, do you guys want some water? I got some, you know, some cold water in here and get you some water. And he's like, yeah, that'd be great. So I'm like, okay. And I start to go in to do it. And I was like, oh, let me do this Apple Pay thing. Totally forgot to get him their water.
1: They're probably still waiting for it. Bless their little hearts.
0: Not only did I work their tails off, I left them parched.
1: Yeah.
0: I'm sorry, guys.
1: Welcome to Mojo's ADHD. I mean,

0: And as soon as I go in, you know, go into the garage, and I sit down, and I'm like, oh, yeah. I forgot their water. So I grab the water, run outside, they're already gone.
1: Yeah. They're like, forget this guy.
0: Yeah.
1: Anyway. It's so funny. I hear those stories. I'm like, oh, how, you know, that's normal. But then I'm like, wait a minute. That's every day. Yeah, I've got so used to it.
0: You live that life because you know my ADHD.
1: I just roll with it at this point.
0: All right. Before I get into idiots making headlines real quick. 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
2: This is less news and more a public service announcement about what not to do.
3: Whenever I'm about to do something, I think, would an idiot do that? And if they would, I do not do that thing.
4: Is professional idiot a job title now?
2: And this, folks, is why we can't have nice things. It's now time for your idiots making headlines.
1: A 39-year-old Southern California man, name is Kalis Crowder, back behind bars because he violated his parole, which was... Apparently he would, get behind women and sniff their rears.
0: Oh, yeah, public. Yeah, that guy.
1: Yeah.
0: I remember that guy.
1: Yeah. Well, Glendale Police said they received back-to-back calls this past Friday about a quote-unquote back...
0: Yeah, go ahead.
1: A suspicious man hiding in store aisles, witnesses reporting that he was... appeared to be, quote-unquote, sniffing someone out.
0: Yeah, yeah. And he's the butt sniffer, that guy.
1: He's the butt sniffer. Yeah. Yep, this guy.
0: He's part canine, I think. He's just trying to see where you've been.
1: Officers reviewed surveillance video from a local marshals and other businesses and quickly identified him. He is registered. Ordered to serve 135 days in jail back in September 2025 for those similar offenses that we recall. Authorities said that his previous arrest involved getting behind shoppers in stores like Nordstrom, Barnes & Noble.
0: Yes.
1: So during one viral incident back in 2023, a victim confronted him on video. And he just said, oh, I'm just trying to tie my shoes.
0: Yeah.
1: Yeah, no.
0: Then he went and peed on a fire hydrant. I'm telling you, he's part canine, this guy.
1: You get a Scooby snack.
0: Yeah, he just, you know, trying to learn more about you.
1: Oh, my Lord. Anyway, he's being currently held violating his parole, and he's going to remain in custody until his upcoming hearing.
0: I mean, you know, people there's weird people that do weird things in the,
1: Yeah.
0: That's crazy. Yeah. All right. Now, there's this story, and it's hard to believe that anybody would think that you'd just be able to joke about having a weapon at the airport. Mm. You know, and that the workers would just, you know, laugh out loud. That's funny.
1: This guy.
0: Well, check this out. 52-year-old man named Osneel Blanco Lopez was arrested Sunday after making a quote-unquote joke to an American Airlines employee at Miami International Airport. Now, the ticket agent asked, do you have any dangerous goods? And he said, no. But then he said, I have a grenade. And he started laughing. Now, airport bomb detection K-9 responded to check on his luggage. No explosives were found there. He told police that he was just joking around. Yeah, just kidding. And that wasn't good enough. He was charged with making a false report about placing a bomb. And so there it is. One day later, at the same airport, 33-year-old man named Yoel Guevara Crespo was arrested for basically the same joke.
1: What?
0: Agent asked him, do you have any lithium batteries or incendiary devices in the bag? And he said, no, but I have a bomb.
1: What are you doing?
0: People are stupid.
1: What?
0: Hey, you know what? I'm thankful because you give us stories every single day, you idiots.
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0: 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Happy Wednesday and welcome to the Mojo Radio Show. 728 right now. That sun starting to peek up out of the sky there. Mm-hmm. It is 76 degrees.
1: A high of 97 today with sunshine and clouds mixed throughout our day.
0: All right. We're going to get into a conversation here in a minute about skills almost everybody thinks they're good at until they meet somebody who's actually great at it.
1: Ooh, that's a good one. I like that.
0: Now, before we get into that, tell everybody about Cardiovascular Institute of the Shoals.
1: Osteoarthritis knee pain is a really big deal for a lot of folks who are, well, if they're just struggling with that knee pain, they don't know what to do. 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
0: Okay. So if you've ever had a friend show you how to play pickleball, for instance, mm-hmm. you might have played for like 5 minutes and thought, I'm a natural at this, mm-hmm. right? And then a couple of 70-year-old superstars hit the court and clean your clock. Made you realize, I need to sign up for some lessons. Well, somebody just asked the internet, mm-hmm. what's a skill almost everyone thinks they're good at until they meet somebody who's actually great at it? You hear the most popular responses.
1: All right.
0: Fighting, at least for a lot of dudes.
1: Okay.
0: Storytelling. Teaching. And that's a tough one because you don't only need to be, you know, well-versed in the subject matter, but you also have to be able to effectively explain the information based on the specific audience in front of you, right?
1: Very true, yeah.
0: Driving. Everybody thinks they're a good driver. Everybody.
1: No.
0: let me clue everybody. You're not.
1: You're not.
0: I mean, some of you might be. Some of you are not. Hey, I got another example. This is so funny.
1: All right.
0: Well, to me. Could have been dangerous, but it was very funny. So they put a new roundabout. I think I told you about it. It's not actually like round.
1: Oh, it's over there by you, right?
0: It's over by my house. It's on, let's see, if you go down
1: Old Railroad.
0: Old Railroad bed. Mm-hmm. You pass Nick Davis. It's right past Nick Davis, right? So it's the other day, Amy and I are coming back to the house mm-hmm. from that direction. Somebody gets to the roundabout,
1: yeah.
0: you know, you're supposed to go right and around, mm-hmm. and went left.
1: No!
0: Yeah. I'm like, how does anybody even make that mistake? Like, it's literally turning you to the right.
1: It's point, yeah. The curve there and you helps had, you go.
0: you had to think about it and say, nah, I'm going to go left. I mean, that was crazy. And thankfully, there were people that were getting ready to come on.
1: Oh, my gosh.
0: That stopped. They're like, and I can only imagine their reaction,
1: mm-hmm.
0: you know, because you're looking that direction for people going, you know, they're getting ready to go the same way you are.
1: Yeah.
0: And you're looking in the other direction for people coming at you. You're not looking in that direction for people coming at you.
1: Right.
0: But you see it and you're like, okay, that's
1: what are we doing?
0: One of us is really wrong. And you have to question yourself for a second. Is it me?
1: Oh my gosh, did I do this right?
0: Did they change these to lefts now? Did I miss it? Are we doing lefts on the roundabout now?
1: Yeah. Oh my God.
0: I still laugh about it. All right, the next one. And we're talking about things that just about everybody thinks they're good at until they run into somebody that is great at it, right? Mm-hmm. Writing.
1: Oh.
0: Somebody said anything that's played casually, like cornhole, bowling, darts. People do pretty well playing against their buddies at the bar, you know, that kind of thing. Mm-hmm. But showing up to an actual competitive league or a tournament, it's eye-opening. I'll give you another example of that. You and me. Yeah. Well, when she first started on the show and she started talking about pool, playing pool all the time, I'm like, I'm a good pool player. You ain't beating me. Yeah, then we decided to go to Main Event.
1: Yeah.
0: After the show for a couple hours. And I'm going to tell you, that's a 2-hour beating I took. I think we played 5 games. I won none. So, yeah, it's eye opening. I'm pretty good playing against my kids. I play a grown adult. I'm done. All right. Again, talking about things that just about everybody thinks they're good at until they run into somebody that's great at it. Acting.
1: Mm.
0: It looks all natural and straightforward, but it's really hard to appear natural.
1: Right.
0: Evaluating the authenticity of information and advice. Somebody had a lot of words going on right there. Any trade. Now, let me start with some of these DIY folks, you know.
1: Yeah, right.
0: But many of these fields are plagued with dishonest people that overcharge or do shady work, and that drives people to just try it themselves, right?
1: Mm-hmm.
0: Photography, especially with everyone having a smartphone now. Everybody thinks they're a photographer.
1: Yep.
0: Doing makeup.
1: Mm.
0: Super Smash Bros.
1: Hold up. Hang on now. That's a Warren thing for
0: there's
1: sure.
0: There's a big difference between beating all your friends at a house party and going to weeklies or tournaments.
1: Yeah.
0: That's a Warren thing, isn't it?
1: He won this is back when he was in college. They had a dorm, whatever, tournament.
0: Competition, yeah.
1: And he won.
0: Oh, okay.
1: But he's good. But I'm going to tell you who's better.
0: Who?
1: Logan.
0: Really?
1: Logan has surpassed the master.
0: Okay. Somebody joked at the end of this thing on Reddit that looks like everybody's bad at everything.
1: That's very true.
0: That's true. I will ask, do you have any other examples? Yeah, you know, things that that everybody thinks they're good at.
1: Yeah.
0: Till they run into somebody that's great at it. You can text us at 866-476-1043.
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0: 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And our temperature is up to 78 degrees.
1: A high of 97 today. Sunshine and clouds throughout our day.
0: Okay, so looking at our text messages, right? So I asked you, what are some things that everybody thinks they're good at until they meet somebody that's great at it? I don't have a name, but somebody said sarcasm, said the 14-year-old.
1: Okay, I think, wait, this is the same kid who, when we, it was like, I don't know, last week, whatever. He was like talking about how people was the rudest that showed up in the first place.
0: Oh, yeah.
1: That's the kid, yeah.
0: Savage. I just renamed that kid Savage.
1: I feel like he's related to Tisha.
0: Did I hear a she? I don't remember. I don't remember if we ever found that out last time. Victoria said cake decorating. I'll tell you right now, I know for a fact I ain't good at cake decorating. I'm good at cake eating.
1: Hey, there
0: no
1: you
0: way.
1: Go.
0: I would never say that I was good at cake decorating. Are you good at cake decorating?
1: I used to, about 10 years ago, I had my own cake.
0: Of course
1: business.
0: You did. Of course. Of course you did. You're one of those people
1: good.
0: That like make a couch out of cake or a car.
1: I did it was for my friend's birthday. Mm-hmm. And she was all about shoes, like high heel shoes.
0: Oh, geez, here
1: I
0: we
1: actually
0: go.
1: Made yeah. a high heel like a shoe.
0: Of course you did.
1: Yeah. It was really pretty. It was edible too. It was really pretty.
0: All right. I don't even want to start. I know you're going to be making some designer handbag cake or something. Yeah. Something crazy. Somebody said singing.
1: Ooh. Oh,
0: this is, yes. Yes.
1: Yeah.
0: This is a fact.
1: Yeah.
0: If you've ever been to a karaoke bar, you know.
1: Yeah.
0: You know. There are a lot of people been lied to for a long time.
1: I miss karaoke.
0: A lot of people whose mom and dad... You know, you're so good, baby.
1: Yeah.
0: You are so good. At-home haircuts. Brittany said at-home haircuts. I love that.
1: That's good. I like that one. That's good.
0: I have attempted, not going to lie.
1: Mm-hmm.
0: So... I started shaving my head in the summer times when I was really young, right?
1: Oh, okay.
0: Maybe 19, 20 years old. I'd shave my head in the summer, mm-hmm. let it grow out. You know, of course, as I got older, less and less would grow back.
1: Oh.
0: So I got to where I bought, clippers and thought, well, I'll give myself a fade. You know, in between, because you get that period where it's not long enough to really do anything with,
1: yes.
0: but it's short. It looks ridiculous, whatever.
1: Yeah.
0: So I would try to give myself a fade. I tried that a couple of times. And I'm like, okay, at-home haircuts is not me. I'm not doing that anymore. So then I was just like, you know what? I'm just going to keep it shaved.
1: That was it.
0: Just going to keep it shaved.
1: Bless it.
0: So now I'm good at-home haircuts. I just take it all. Take it all. Let's see. Robert from Madison said math. Facts. Facts. Everybody thinks they're good at math. Yeah?
1: Yeah.
0: Until some, like, algebra comes along or something.
1: Throwing in the letters, I am out.
0: Yeah, I am too.
1: No way, bro. No way.
0: Yeah, you start doing the Q equals Z,
1: yeah.
0: like, all that stuff, I'm out. But that's why I'm in radio and not working for NASA, so... You know what I mean? I ain't spelled math in a day in my life. Like, I ain't, what are you doing?
1: Yeah.
0: Can I buy a vowel for this math equation, please?
1: Can I just pull one out from the alphabet?
0: Something. These are very good. You guys are always good. Keep the text messages coming in if you'd like. Looking for things that, most people think they're good at until they run into somebody that's great at it. 866-476-1043. 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

0: 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It is currently 8:11, and our temperature, I'm going to go ahead and, sorry, I closed it out completely. Our temperature right now throughout the Tennessee Valley is 79 degrees.
1: A high of 97. Mainly sunny to start, then some afternoon clouds later on today.
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2: It's now time for your five random facts.
0: All right, here we go. Random fact number one. Everything you see actually happened in the past, since it takes around 100 milliseconds for visual information to be processed in your brain. Whoa.
1: You think that's where, like, deja vu, like, comes in?
0: I don't know.
1: I don't know. I feel like there's something 100 there.
0: 100 milliseconds is not much time. But,
1: yeah.
0: Okay. Number two, the deepest hole humans have ever dug is only about 7.6 miles.

0: miles deep. The radius of the Earth is 3,959 miles. So, yeah, we've literally just scratched the surface. That's craziness, too. All right, number three. According to one estimate, every time you hit the space bar, an average of about 600,000 other people around the world do it at the same time. Oh, yeah?
1: Yeah.
0: Watch this.
1: Somebody was probably just doing the same thing you were doing.
0: Probably. Number four. The scientific word for your stomach rumbling is borborygmus. Borborygmus.
1: Borborygmus.
0: Yeah. I had a little borborygmus going on yesterday. In fact, a whole lot of borborygmus.
1: A little rumble in the tumble.
0: Yeah, I had a rumble in the tumble. A borborygmus.
1: Borborygmus.
0: Borborygmus, yeah.
1: All right.
0: Whew, that sounds awful.
1: It does.
0: Number five. An actor named Barry Fitzgerald is the only person who's ever been nominated at the Oscars for Best Actor and Best Supporting Actor for the same role. The Academy somehow nominated him for both for the movie Going My Way in 1944. He won, by the way, for Best Supporting Actor.
1: He couldn't even get the main one.
0: No, he got it for supporting himself. I mean... You literally supported yourself and won an award.
1: That's awesome.
0: Oh, my God. Wow.
1: That's pretty good.
0: How about that? Those are your five random facts. Join me this Saturday at the Sprint Mart right there on Highway 72 at I-65. 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

0: 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Oh my goodness, 8:25 right now. And throughout the Tennessee Valley, it is sunshiny skies and a temperature of 81 degrees already.
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0: Okay, so it's hot.
1: Mm-hmm.
0: It's hot pretty much everywhere right now in the country. So hot. Did you see the naked door dasher from Texas?
1: No. Oh, my God. No. What the heck?
0: Yeah, you know, there I am, minding everybody's business.
1: Sure.
0: And, scrolling. And his story comes up about a naked DoorDash driver delivering food in Texas and caught on the dude's the
1: ring cam.
0: The ring cam.
1: Really?
0: Yeah.
1: Oh my Lord.
0: I mean, just when you think you've seen it all, right?
1: Yeah.
0: I mean,
1: oh my gosh.
0: I don't know. I know that I wouldn't have eaten the food. I don't know if that person did or not, but I wouldn't have. It is, I mean, when I say naked.
1: Naked.
0: Completely nude.
1: Yeah.
0: Look it up.
1: No,
0: look it up.
1: Thank you.
0: Naked DoorDasher. Look it up. This dude came, and it's funny because, you know, in the DoorDash, whatever, the doorbell camera,
1: yeah,
0: or whatever.
1: Ring.
0: Picks up the whole thing. He comes up with his phone and the bag of food, and that's it. Sets down the bag of food, takes a picture of it, because you know that's what DoorDashers do.
1: Right.
0: And just walks away nonchalantly back to the car.
1: Wait. Okay, hold up.
0: I know.
1: That all happened.
0: Yeah.
1: But didn't he have to go inside said restaurant to get the mobile order?
0: I don't know. There's no video. Maybe he went through the drive-thru. Maybe he was clothed and took his clothes off on the way there. I don't know. But I know when the delivery is made, this dude completely neared.
1: All right.
0: Uh-huh. In Texas. Naked DoorDasher. Look it up. I ain't making it up. It's the craziest thing. Caught on camera. You see it?
1: No.
0: Are you looking for it?
1: Yeah. I think it just kind of was like, go to your
0: computer and put it in.
1: I'd rather not do that on a
0: Google.
1: Computer.
0: I already did.
1: Did you?
0: Yeah, it's right here. I'm looking at it.
1: Okay, I'm good then.
0: Just naked DoorDash. It's news.
1: It's in the news.
0: Yes.
1: All right.
0: Yeah, I mean, it's everywhere. Yahoo's got it. YouTube's got it. Fox News has got it. Fox 26 Houston's got it. Reddit is talking about it. Instagram's got it. People.com's got it. I mean, it's everywhere. It's not. This dude either became the most favorite or least favorite DoorDasher in the history of DoorDash in Texas.
1: Let me look at find it.
0: No way.
1: I kid you not.
0: All right, come over here and look at it.
1: All right, hang on.
0: I'm not making this up. Look here. Let me play it because it should play the video. Hold on. Let me get rid of that. All right, here we go. This is dude reacting to it. So. By the time I got to the front, he was already gone. But he went back and checked his ring cam, and sure enough, he had it. Let's see if it shows it on this one. There he is. Watch. I mean,
2: yo,
0: nothing.
2: Bro.
0: Obviously, they blurred it out, but
2: bro.
0: Yeah. Unless that guy found a way to just wear that blur around somehow. I don't see any straps to hold it on, though.
1: That's a great Halloween costume idea.
0: Yeah. Just a blur.
1: That's hilarious.
0: And just casual about it.
1: He was just
0: like,
1: chill.
0: He
1: was just chill.
0: Wow. Okay.
1: Okay.
0: Here we go. I'm going to put this on text message. You guys ready?
1: Oh, boy.
0: What do you call a nude DoorDasher? You can text us at 866-476-1043. Do you rename the food delivery? Do you rename the guy? What do you call it?
1: So you're putting it out there.
0: I'm just putting it out there. Just want to see. Even if it's just for our amusement, but if it's radio friendly, I'll share it.
1: What do you call
0: DoorDasher? Yeah, the new DoorDasher. I mean, does he get a name? Do you rename the service, you know, instead of DoorDash anymore? You're getting, you know, something else? 866-476-1043. Let's see what we get.
2: ZYP.
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1: 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Happy Wednesday. 8:40 right now. 82 degrees.
2: A high of 97 today. Lots of sunshine throughout our day.
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2: 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That's #250 luxury handbag. When you talk to Alicia, be sure to tell her that Sam I Am said, hey.
1: I'm sure that's exactly what they're going to say. Sam I Am said, hey.
2: Hey.
1: Okay, got a couple of text messages. We were talking about the naked door dasher mm-hmm. there in Texas. If you haven't seen it yet, it's a lot of blurriness. But anyway, I put it out there. What should we rename the service? Should we rename the dude? Like,
2: right.
1: What would you call him?
2: Mm-hmm.
1: Samantha texted in. Samantha Harbin said a nasher.
2: A nasher.
1: Okay. Tim Lyon said, ding dongs eat. Okay. Ding dong eats. Okay. All right. That's good. Our favorite one, though. What's our favorite one, Sam?
2: Our favorite one is Grubnub.
1: Grubnub. I'm not ordering, I can tell you that.
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0: 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It's 8:51, 83 degrees.
1: A high of 97 today with lots of sunshine.
0: All right, I got another, it's another list. Alabama's on it. We'll talk about it in just a moment. And I've got another list from the writers corresponds with this. So share that with you in just a moment as well. But first, tell us about Rocket City Tumbling.
1: Well, I'm doing that. I want you to pre-read the writers list. And they make me nervous.
0: Well, I'm not going to do that. I like being surprised with everybody else.
1: Lord. All right, parents. I have a very important question for you. And I'm hoping that, you've at least thought about it. But what are your plans for fall break? Because, yeah, schools close down. And then they look at all the parents or guardians and be like, all right, good luck. Have a great week. So before anyone loses their mind and, I don't know, all their furniture broke, whatever it may be, it's time to get those kiddos signed up for fall break camp at Rocket City Tumbling Academy. They are going to spend that week moving, learning new skills, having so much fun, making friends, and spots are going fast. So this isn't one of those things that you can put on your mental list and then what happens? We forget about it and then we're scrambling at the last minute. Rocket City Tumbling Academy, they have practically programs for everyone. And I say everyone, I'm saying little ones at 18 months to the big grown-up kids. So you can check them out on all their social media. I follow them. They are so wonderful. Jason and Andrea, who own Rocket City Tumbling Academy, just love what they do, and what they're bringing to the community is extraordinary. 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They do a great job keeping everything updated and posted. 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
0: Oopsies. Okay. How fun would you say the state of Alabama is?
1: I would say it's fun.
0: There was an annual study that ranked all 50 states by how fun they are based on the amount of stuff there is to do. Now, in this year's, the number one most fun state, they say, is California. Now, the rest of the top 10 most fun states are Florida, Illinois, Nevada, New York, Colorado, Washington, Texas, Minnesota, and Arizona. The least fun are West Virginia, Mississippi, Vermont, Arkansas, Delaware, Rhode Island, Connecticut, New Hampshire, Alabama, and Maine. Of course, not everyone's idea of fun is the same. Mm. Some people might not, you know, revel in spending all day in traffic in Southern California or being surrounded by spring breakers and stupid criminals in Florida. That said, West Virginia seems like a hard sell across the board.
1: Hard
0: to find fun there.
1: Yeah.
0: But leave it to our writers.
1: I'm sure they did.
0: They came up with a list. Fun things to do in West Virginia.
1: Oh my God.
0: You ready?
1: We're sorry.
0: Impress locals with stories about this thing called electricity.
1: Oh my God.
0: Turn roadkill into an 8-course meal.
1: Oh, Lord.
0: Learn down-home country phrases like, that dog won't hunt, happy as a pig in slop, and squeal like a pig. Observe mullets in their natural habitat.
1: That's messed up.
0: Again, the writers came up with a list. Fun things to do in West Virginia. Use a jug, washboard, and spoons to make music.
1: Mm-hmm.
0: Two words. Outhouse tipping.
1: Oh, boy.
0: Let's see. Indulge in some high-end shopping at Dollar Tree. Okay. scavenger hunt for someone with both feet. And last but not least, meth. Okay.
1: Oh, my goodness. Okay.
0: Okay. We went hard on the last one. I got it. Okay. Good job.
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0: He's Mojo. She's Sam I Am. Yes, baby. Together, they're why mornings need warning labels.
1: You played it cool and I played it dumb. 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

0: 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This is the Mojo Radio Show. It's 9/11 right now. It's getting hot fast. It's already 85 degrees.
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0: You know, there are two reasons to wear a Hawaiian shirt. Number one, because you're super cool. And, of course, the second reason would be to dodge Flock security cameras.
1: Ooh,
0: Sort of. All right. A German designer has created a summer Hawaiian shirt with an abstract pattern that supposedly works as camouflage for AI-powered surveillance cameras. Now, it's being called digital camouflage, and it has a Hawaiian shirt vibe with bright colors, but the pattern is closer to random shapes than, you know, something floral or fun. Mm-hmm. The designer says it can make you invisible to many

0: AI-powered cameras because AI doesn't know what a human is. It just learned what they usually look like based on its training. And this pattern somehow confuses it. Ironically, the design was created with help from AI. But unfortunately, AI is always learning. So if this does hide humans, it won't forever. So don't expect your futuristic invisibility cloak to last very long, yeah?
1: Invisibility cloak.
0: I'm just saying.
1: Very interesting.
0: It is pretty cool. Huh. Yeah. They show an example of it down here on Instagram.
1: Mm-hmm.
0: Where it shows the AI camera picking up, you know, it like puts a green box around the people.
1: Yeah.
0: And there's one guy that's right in the middle, no green box around him.
1: Really?
0: Mm-hmm.
1: Very interesting.
0: Yeah. And yes, he looks super cool. So.
1: And that Hawaiian shirt.
0: There you go.
1: Yeah, boy.
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1: 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It is 9:43 at the moment and sunshiny skies. It's baking out there. Anybody feel like a Kenny Rogers rotisserie chicken right now? It is 87 degrees.
2: A high of 97 today, and that sunshine sticking around all day today.
1: Yeah, we are officially at a fat shirtless guy alert, so be on the lookout. okay, whoa, what just happened? There we go. Found this. How do you feel about the explosion of pumpkin spice? You know, everything popping up everywhere. If you were DJ Tanner from Full House, you might say, oh, my Lanta.
2: Oh, my Lanta.
1: And, well, that's a coincidence because my Lanta, the heartburn company, has now launched two limited edition fall harvest liquid and acids. Pumpkin spice and spiced apple cider.
2: Wow.
1: So now, if you've had so many, pumpkin spice lattes, pumpkin spice cookies, pumpkin spice muffins, and pumpkin spice ice cream that you're feeling indigestion, you can now chase it all down with some pumpkin spice My Lanta. Sounds heavenly.
2: Oh, God. I don't know about that.
1: They're available in 12-ounce bottles, and they supposedly begin working on contact with a coating formula designed to quickly soothe heartburn symptoms.
2: They had, like, pumpkin spice, trash bags a couple years ago and craziness.
1: Everything. This My Lanta, by the way, is just a limited time thing, so don't wait too long or you'll become a pumpkin, apparently.
2: Okay.
1: Anyway, you can find them on Amazon right now for $10 each. They may make it to select retailers, too. Not quite sure yet, but it won't be a wide rollout. It'll be limited. So there you go.
2: There we go.
1: Just that story gave me heartburn. I'm not even lying.
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I just might hop on this here radio for these middays. I'm just saying. Oh, you recognize the voice, which means it is almost that time. Mia, yeah, middays. Here's the time of your life, Benson Boone on ZYP.

0: officially in the building. Managers, how you doing? Supervisors, what up with it? Co-workers. Ooh, guess what? I'm Mr. Know-It-All. I'm joking. But one thing I do know, I got an opportunity for you to text that national keyword to get Teddy Swims tickets. I'm talking about the Road on the Ugly Tour continues. And guess what? I got your back. But you got to have my back as well. This is not a give-give relationship. This is a give and take. It's me and you in this together, Tennessee Valley. So what I need you to do is at noon, help me prepare for the ZYP throwback requested lunch hour. All you got to do is call me now. 1-866-476-1043 or text your boy at the same number. And if you're feeling a little lucky, just go ahead and DM me because it goes straight to my phone and I get it, like, not now, but right now.
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yeah, I can say that it's officially that time. Yes, 101.3 ZYPM, DJ Primetime 256. Don't forget the 256, Tennessee Valley. 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

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It is H-O-double-T outside, and you know what I need you to do. 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Here's Baby Doll, Dominic Fike on ZYP. I can't move.

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0: I gave you the warning, my family. Now it is officially here. You feel me? Pull out those cell phones. Mr. Know-It-All is going on the ugly tour. And we here at ZYP, what we want to send one lucky listener to get the glow up of a lifetime. Or should I say the glow up of your dreams? We're going to take a winner and send them to Orlando, Florida, and a friend. This includes a flight, 2-night hotel stay, premium tickets to see Mr. Know-It-All himself live on stage. You see I'm talking slow, right? It's for a reason, because I'm trying to get you to pull out that cellular device. 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
2: I actually have video of me and Terry Crews walking off the track together right before the race started. 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
2: You know those influencers on social media who start a video with, "If you're not a mom, keep scrolling." Or, "If you weren't born before 1995, this isn't for you." Whatever. Yeah, I'm not doing that. This is for you. Because fall is here, and if osteoarthritis knee pain is keeping you from actually enjoying it, walking around a fall festival, heading to a football game, or just enjoying that first little bit of cooler weather, Cardiovascular Institute of the Shoals offers genicular artery embolization, or GAE, a minimally invasive treatment option for osteoarthritis knee pain. And listen, we have waited through approximately 47 years of Alabama summer this year to finally get to fall. 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

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Now, Olivia Dean said she needs a couple of minutes, and I just need 2 seconds. 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Thank you, family. 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
1: 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Here's the song that wasn't supposed to be a hit that wound up being massive and got Bruno Mars's attention. 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

104.3 ZYP. I'm DJ Primetime 256. Don't forget the 256 Tennessee Valley. Tomorrow starts what some would call a long weekend, okay? Some of y'all taking off Friday. Some people got Monday off. Some people got Monday and Friday off. Some people already took Thursday, Friday, Saturday, Sunday, and Monday off. I'm not judging.

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Or also, it's a hot

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WZYP-OMG Tennessee Valley. It is time for useless information. Let it make you shine, shine, and get lunch break. And this one right here, I'm not going to lie to y'all. I was today years old when I found this out. So I figured I'd share the knowledge, okay? Check this out. Did you know that with an egg, if you want to tell if it's old or not, all you got to do is take that egg and put it into a glass of water. Now, if the egg lays on its side, the egg is good to go. Good to go. If it stands straight up and down, we got some thinking to do. But if that bad boy floats to the top,

0: Ooh-wee. That is a bad egg. Yeah, yeah. Lays flat at the glass of water. Good to go. Straight up and down. But if it floats to the top, it is most definitely a no. And this right here is useless information that'll make your chance smarter during your lunch break. Unless those eggs are recalled, then I ain't got nothing to do with that.
1: 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They're collecting personal care items for students, like deodorant, body wipes, bar soap, and laundry pods, plus classroom supplies for teachers, like Kleenex, paper towels, and disinfectant spray. 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

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Don't forget the 256 Tennessee Valley. This is the ZYP Throwback Requested at Lunch Hour. You request it, I simply just play it.

and it was gone. I'm telling you, when the good ones are on there, it will go quick. And you never want to miss a deal anyway. You feel me? You might be at home and be like, I need to go ahead and get that. 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You can get a notification. 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Click on that sweet deals tab. And right next to where it says sold out, because Back 40 is sold out, it says never miss a deal. Sign me up. Sign up. Don't miss a deal. Don't look at your phone and be like, I can't believe I can't go there because it's sold out. Don't do that to yourself. Don't do it. Now, while it still lasts, Grain and Berry

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104.3 ZYP. I'm DJ Primetime 256. Don't forget the 2, the 5, were that good old 6. Yeah, yeah, yeah. Also, don't forget that useless information that made you sound smarter than your lunch break, my new protein lovers.

Okay, I'm not gonna lie. Somebody told me my roar sounded a little stronger this week, which is why I did that. And it really didn't sound no better. What up, my boy 3ZYPM, DJ Primetime 256. Don't forget the 256. Tennessee Valley, let me tell you, if you haven't seen the Kangaroos out in Hazel Green, Alabama, you're not at the right place. You need to swing by 916 State Line Road. Not because of the kangaroos, not because of the zebras, nah, not because they have a petting zoo, mm-mm, not even that. Not for the playground, not for the huge slide, but you may want to swing by Wild Reserve at the Boyd Family Farm, because they just have the cutest little pumpkins that are growing.

0: 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Check them out. Bring the entire family. 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I'm just saying.
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0: 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And don't forget the 256 Tennessee Valley. All right, somebody asked me probably about 30 minutes ago about this, the avocados. And they asked me, was today's avocados better than yesterday's avocados? And I can tell you, on a Wednesday, no, no, no, no. Okay, I still have yet to find out the proper way to eat these avocados, but I just swallow them. Like, I'm not going to lie to you. I don't even mush it up. I just, they're in slices. I cut it and swallow it, and yeah, it is what it is. It goes down, and it's healthy because it's already in my body. I can tell you that. Anywho, that is my time, Tennessee Valley, time for me to go get another avocado for this good old diet and hit the G-Y-M, brother. But before I get up out of here, you know the rules. And if you don't, guess what? I got you back. I got you back. Rule number one, go and find yourself the closest mirror. I'll wait. See, that right there was quite enough time. And if you can't find a mirror, don't you worry your little head, because rule number two has got you covered. Rule number two, go ahead and pull out that cellular device. Mm-hmm. Now, hit that camera button, a.k.a. that selfie mode. You see that person looking at you, looking at me, looking at you, looking at me, looking at you, looking at me. Oh, wait, look at that smile. Tennessee Valley, even though I told you today, this week or all 2026 long, let me be the first to let you know that you are beautiful. I love you, I love you, I love you. But most importantly, it's 256 to the world.
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0: 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I'm Natalie on the drive. Happy Wednesday to you. Before we get started here today, repeat after me. I am doing my best. I love my body and all that it does for me. I will not worry about things I cannot control. And today's going to be such a great day. We've got so much to get into today. Of course, Labor Day is this weekend. Will travel be more or less expensive? Your Nat Stats coming up at 3:10. Of course, I've got the tea with Natalie at 4:10. Ariana Grande, she's had some issues on her Eternal Sunshine tour. Some hiccups here and there. But we're going to get into it. Of course, I've got a great NatsX coming up for you at 5:10. And Natalie's nice news. Beyonce is doing some really good stuff for Indiana. This is amazing. So Beyonce is our Natalie's nice news today coming up at 6:10. 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

0: the Sprint Mart right there on Highway 72 at I-65. 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

104.3 ZYP. I'm Natalie on the drive. We're going to be doing lots of grilling this weekend. What are you going to be grilling? We're going to talk about it coming up in 4 minutes.

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104.3 ZYP. I'm Natalie on the drive. I am so looking forward to this long weekend. And I know summer isn't over yet. The kids are back in school, but this is like the first real holiday that they get to look forward to. And I'm all about it. There's a new poll out on what we're going to be grilling this weekend and which foods are most popular in every state. Americans everywhere enjoy tossing the classics on the grill, but some other places are a little more unique, like Alaska. They're going to be grilling up moose burgers. Oh, yeah. Florida, they're going to be, this one's pretty typical, grilled gator. I have tried fried gator before, and it's pretty good. South Dakota, they are going to be cooking up grilled pheasant. Ugh. Wyoming is doing grilled bison. Montana, elk steaks. New Mexico, roasted green chilies. Delaware, grilled blue crab. And Colorado, they're going to be doing Rocky Mountain oysters, which is bull testicles, if you did not know. Ugh, I can't. I cannot. For Tennessee, Georgia, and Alabama, I know you're wondering, what are we going to be grilling up? Well, luckily, it's none of those things. We're going to be grilling up grills. We're going to be grilling up ribs this weekend. So whatever you're grilling, I'm going to try not to judge, but hopefully it's not Rocky Mountain oysters. Gross. No. Give me a hot dog. Give me a hamburger. Ribs would be lovely. I don't care. I just love the grill. And this is going to be probably the last time that we're going to be able to really grill and make it a thing. So enjoy it. 104.3 ZYP. I'm Natalie on the drive.

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0: 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Oh, I feel the energy. 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Welcome to another hour of your hit music. 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

104.3 ZYP. I'm Natalie on the drive. Are you going to be traveling this Labor Day weekend? Well, if you are, will it be more expensive or less expensive from last year? Your Nat Stats is coming up in 5 minutes.

0: it hurts. More vivid and worse, what I feel I deserve. Yeah, cause I'm so freaking fabulous.
1: Yes, you are, Meek. 104.3 ZYP. I'm Natalie on the drive. It is time for your Nat stats. Every day at this time, we're going to crunch the numbers. And a lot of us are packing our bags one last time for the summer. A little summer getaway this Labor Day weekend. But will it be more expensive? Well, according to AAA data, it shows that domestic affairs are up about 2%. On average of $750, and hotel prices have jumped 9% compared to last year. This is a lot. Experts expect gas prices to top last year's average of $3.19. I don't even look at what gas costs anymore. I'm like, I know I'm going to be mad about it. I know I'm going to have to buy it anyway. I don't know how much gas costs. I just can't even look at it. Travelers are flocking to the top domestic destinations like Seattle and Orlando, along with some international hotspots like Rome and London. Now, if you are going to be traveling, I want you to listen to me here. The heaviest road congestion is going to hit tomorrow and Friday in the afternoon as vacationers mix with normal commuter traffic. So tomorrow afternoon, Friday afternoon, just be aware of it. Stay patient. Stay calm. AAA encourages drivers to hit the road a little earlier to avoid afternoon departures to dodge the worst of the holiday gridlock. There you go. So be careful out there and enjoy Labor Day. I'm excited. 104.3 ZYP. That's your Nat stats.
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I'm Natalie on the drive. Travis and Taylor's dog has made its modeling debut, and we finally have a name. I'll tell you coming up in 3 minutes.

0: 104.3 ZYP, I'm Natalie on the drive. So the entire world knows that Taylor Swift and Travis Kelce, they got a dog. She is a white fluffy Samoyed, and we finally have a name. She just made her modeling debut where she appears with Travis in Tommy Hilfiger's Fall 2026 campaign. Her name is Wendy. Oh my goodness. So for, you know, we know that Taylor Swift puts a lot of thought into naming her animals. She has Meredith Grey, a cat. She has Olivia Benson, a cat. She has Benjamin Buttons, a cat. So where did Wendy come from? Well, there are two theories. First off, Wendy from Peter Pan. Taylor Swift is a huge fan of the story Peter Pan, and she has referenced it in some of her lyrics. Now, on the flip of that, could it be Wendy Peppercorn from The Sandlot? I just watched The Sandlot last weekend. Wendy was one of Travis's childhood crushes, but this dog is so cute. My last dog, his name was Saint. He looked just like this dog. He was such a good boy, just a white pile of fluff. But this dog is so cute. So yes, Taylor and Travis, congratulations on your new baby, Wendy. I love that. 104.3 ZYP.
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0: 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Oh, I feel the energy. 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

0: 104.3 ZYP. I'm Natalie on the drive. So Ariana Grande, she has been on this Eternal Sunshine tour for forever. Well, it just wrapped up last night after a 10-show stand at London's O2 Arena. She called the run one of the most beautiful and extraordinary experiences of her life as she talked to the audience. She did kind of tear up there, and she said, "I have always had the best fans in the whole world, and thank them for all of their fantastic outfits. The concert marks the start of a planned break." She said that she had planned this break before she ever got into this tour specifically, but she announced it back in August that she's going to be taking a step back. Of course, I don't know how much of a step back she can take because she's got her new movie coming out with Ben Stiller and Robert De Niro, Focker in Laws, which I'm really excited about, but I'm sure she's going to have to do press for that and red carpets, and I'm not sure when that comes out, but hopefully the girl gets some rest because she needs it. She actually had to change out some of her footwear on the end of this tour because she had a small foot injury. So she couldn't wear those sky-high heels, but she definitely wore those platforms. It's the Tea with Natalie, 104.3 ZYP.
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2: You know those influencers on social media who start a video with, "If you're not a mom, keep scrolling," or "If you weren't born before 1995, this isn't for you." Whatever. Yeah, I'm not doing that. This is for you because fall is here, and if osteoarthritis knee pain is keeping you from actually enjoying it, walking around a fall festival, heading to a football game, or just enjoying that first little bit of cooler weather, Cardiovascular Institute of the Shoals offers genicular artery embolization, or GAE, a minimally invasive treatment option for osteoarthritis knee pain. 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

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I'm Natalie on the drive. 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

0: 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New stuff there from Alex Warren. It's called Emerald Eyes. You heard it first on 104.3 ZYP. 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

0: Vivian West, what I feel it deserve. 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
1: 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I'm Natalie on the drive. So I am having friends from back home come and visit me this weekend. I'm very excited about it. But I'm literally using our Sweet Deals page as a guide to what to do with them. 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

0: around my new hometown. But if you are going to be traveling, here's a great hack for you. And I have actually used this hack before. I had like hand-me-down luggage for forever. Brown, gray, blue, they all look the same. But if you're going to be traveling, especially via plane, all you got to do, tie a ribbon of a bright color or bright pattern, something to make your luggage look different to the luggage. It saves a lot of time when you're checking your bags or picking them up after the plane ride. I have done this before. I had like the ugliest brown piece of luggage, and I tied neon green ribbon around the handle. It was the easiest thing when I was at the airport to pick it out. Like, boom, there it is. Now I have luggage that's hot pink with flamingos all over it. So it's very, very easy to spot. But this is a great hack. It's simple. Just use a piece of colorful or very vibrant fabric. Tie it around your luggage. It'll save you lots of time. And you can get out and do what you really want to do in whatever town you're doing it in. Celebrating Labor Day. I love it. That's your Nat Hacks, 104.3 ZYP. 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

104.3 ZYP. I'm Natalie on the drive. This song by Ella Langley has been the most number one song that's not a holiday song in the whole charts. This is amazing. It's Choosin' Texas, still number one.

104.3 ZYP. I'm Natalie on the drive. So something happened at an Ed Sheeran concert, which caused a ton of people to be hospitalized. We're going to get into it after Orbiter, Noah Kahan.

0: 104.3 ZYP. I'm Natalie on the drive. Thanks so much for listening. Okay, let's get into it. Six of Ed Sheeran's crew members were hospitalized this weekend after being hit with stage equipment. This was all after breaking down from a show. He performed a show on Saturday at Ford Field in Detroit. Packed crowd. Luckily, this didn't have anything to do with the crowd. Unfortunately, it had to do with, you know, his stage crew, his people. It sounds like the accident involved a forklift and took place in one of those vehicle tunnels where you can, you know, it's like under the stadium they can drive in. They were breaking it down and two of the workers sustained serious injuries, but luckily nothing life-threatening. The following day, Ed was at Pokemon World Championships in San Francisco, where he performed the Pokemon theme live during the closing ceremonies. But yeah, I'm hoping all these people are going to be okay. That's so scary. Like, we see stuff that happens to people on stage, but we never really see what happens behind closed doors, like after the show. And that stuff can be dangerous. So we're hoping for a quick and speedy recovery for Ed Sheeran's crew members. Yeah. 104.3 ZYP. I'm Natalie on the drive.
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So I love Beyonce. I mean, who doesn't love Beyonce? But she did something really amazing for Indiana. I'll tell you about it with Natalie's Nice News coming up in 5 minutes.

0: Finally, time for Natalie's Nice News. Every day at this time, I'm going to bring you a good news story. And if you remember back in early August, there was a devastating storm that hit Indiana. I mean, 6 to 9 inches of rain all of a sudden. They had road closures. They had a local evacuations. They had straight line winds, tornadoes, really big hail, and dangerous flash flooding. I've experienced this in Chattanooga like a year ago almost. And this storm has been so horrible. A lot of people are still without homes. Some are even without power. Well, listen to this, because Beyonce and her foundation called Be Good, but spelled B-E-Y, of course, Be Good Foundation, are donating $200,000 for emergency relief grants to go directly to these communities that were devastated by this recent disaster. 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That's amazing. I love that. Natalie's Nice News. 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

0: I'm Mojo, that's Sam I Am, and we'll be back tomorrow.
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0: I'll be back tomorrow. 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

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I'm Natalie on the drive. 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

0: 104.3 ZYP. I'm Natalie on the drive. I hope you had the best Wednesday. Of course, don't forget, coming up on Saturday, this is really exciting. Mojo's going to be out and about at Sprint Mart right here in Athens. So go by and see him. Spin Sam I Am's Wheel of Prizes and so much more. They're going to have deals and everything. So it's going to be a fun time Saturday, noon to 2 at Sprint Mart in Athens on 72. All right, we've had a great day. I'm about to head out the door. We got to do our affirmations. Repeat after me. I believe in myself. I will not worry about things I cannot control. I am kind to myself and to others. And today's been such a great day. I'll be back tomorrow. 104.3 ZYP. I'm Natalie on the drive. Love ya. Bye.
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9: Fall break will be here before you know it. And if your plan right now is, we'll figure it out. No, we won't. Because that is how you end up on day two with your child bouncing off your furniture. Rocket City Tumbling Academy has fall break camp and spots are going pretty fast. Get them out of the house, get them moving, and let them burn off some of that energy while building strength, skills, and most importantly, confidence. Rocket City Tumbling Academy isn't just for the big kids. They've got something for practically everybody, from little ones starting at 18 months old all the way up to grown adults. Yes, adults. So technically, you can stop saying, I could totally still do a cartwheel and prove it. I'll be over here cheering you on from a safe distance, of course. 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But first, fall break camp. Don't wait until the spots are gone. 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